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Coast 103.5. I am sending you a big hug if you are caught in Labor Day traffic. I know it's only Thursday, but a lot of people already on the road. So between now and 7 and tomorrow between noon and 8 are the most challenging times. So hang in there.

0: 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If you missed that keyword, to go to our iHeartRadio Music Festival in Vegas, it's pretty easy. It is Vegas. Okay? 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And this is Alex Warren.
1: They say the holy water's watered down, and this town's lost.

Coast 103.5. Madonna is the leading nominee for the MTV VMAs this month, and it's been since 1998 since she was the leading nominee. That year she won for Ray of Light, her video of the year.

Well, Taylor and Travis just bought a $5.3 million lakefront home just outside Cleveland, Ohio. It's I Knew It, I Knew You.

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1: 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And reminder, tomorrow and all weekend long, it is a Yacht Rock weekend here on Coast 103.5. We're very excited about this. You're going to hear some of your favorite Yacht Rock songs. 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

All right, have a great night. Tomorrow is Friday. We are also kicking off a Yacht Rock weekend starting at 10 a.m. with Carrie Steele. Very excited about that. I'm Sandy Stack. I'll be back at 3. It's TLC on Coast.

0: It's a little after 7 o'clock. Good evening, Southern California. You found Delilah's Love Songs on the Coast, right here on Coast 103.5 on a throwback Thursday night. Our phone lines are open, 1-800-929-KOST. Let's head to the phone lines and talk to our first caller on hold. Hi there, you've called Delilah on Coast 103.5. Thanks for joining us tonight. Who's this?
1: Hi, this is Camellia.
0: Ooh, what a pretty name.
1: Thank you so much.
0: One of my favorite flowers, the first to bloom in my garden.
1: Yes, very pretty. They're beautiful.
0: What can I do for you?
1: I was going to see if I could dedicate a song to my very handsome hubby.
0: Your very handsome hubby. What is his name?
1: Aaron.
0: Oh, listen to you grin.
1: Yes, I'm very excited about him.
0: You're very excited about reaching me or about the fact that you married the most handsome man in town?
1: That I married the most handsome man in town.
0: I'm glad he makes you smile. How long have you been in love with Aaron?
1: Well, we've been married for about a year and together for four, so 4 years.
0: And did he have you at hello with that handsome face?
1: Absolutely, he did.
0: I told my husband when I met him, I said, you know, if you had turned out to be an axe murderer, I still would have married you because you're so dang good looking.
1: Right? Yes.
0: All right. What can I play for Aaron who makes you smile?
1: Can you pick one for us?
0: I will do that.
1: Okay. I love that. Thank you.
0: You have a great night.
2: When your legs don't work like they used to before. And I can't sweep you off of your feet. Will your mouth still remember the taste of my love? Will your eyes still smile from your cheek?

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Only good things all morning long. More trips to Vegas, more cash, more horror nights. And a major announcement. 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

0: It's Coast 103.5. You found Delilah with Love Songs on the Coast, keeping you company on a Thursday night, helping you relax and unwind. What are you doing tonight? What did you do today? Did you go to the beach? Did you go to the lake? Did you go to the reservoir? Did you watch the kids jump off the dock? Did you jump off the dock? What did you do today? Did you talk to someone you love? Have a conversation with an old friend at a cafe? Share a cup of delicious coffee? Or tea, in my case. I'm a tea drinker. I'm glad that you are here to share the night with me. I am going to do my level best to play songs to touch your heart, to remind you that the only things in life that matter aren't things at all. Things don't matter. They really don't. That pocketbook that you think you want to spend hundreds of dollars on, it doesn't matter. It doesn't impress anybody. It doesn't. What matters are not things, but relationships. That is what matters. Let's focus on those and forget about the things for a while, okay? We'll be back. 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
0: Come home to Delilah. Sue, this is Delilah. What can I do for you?
23: I met up with one of my old schoolmates
1: that I dated in 9th and 10th grade, and it's been 30 years. And he's not from where I am. He had to fly back home. And we met up, and we had just such a wonderful night that I think he's going to come back, and he's going to search me out.
0: You think, but you don't know yet.
1: I have such a good feeling about that night that I think it's going to happen.
0: So did you give him your phone numbers? Did you give him a way to get in touch with you?
1: Oh, yes.
0: Okay.
1: Yes. We have been in touch, and that's why he flew in. And then we went out, and now he's gone. But
0: not forgotten.
1: Yes.
0: And what's the old flame's name?
1: His name is Pat.
0: So was it as exciting as back in 9th grade when you two were kissing under the stars?
1: Yes, it was. Yes, it was. We did one thing that we did back in high school, and I can't mention that.
0: Okay, because we are a family-friendly radio station.
1: Uh-huh.
0: Okay, I'm glad that you're able to come to confession session and be honest with Sister Delilah here.
1: Uh-huh.
0: Let me find a song for you, too.
1: Okay.
0: Bye.

0: 1-800-929-KOST. That's the number to call tonight, Southland, right here on Coast 103.5. Hi, Jason. Thank you for calling the Delilah Show. What can I do for you tonight?
1: Well, I just wanted to make a dedication to my wife. Her and I have been married 15 years today.
0: Happy anniversary. Happy anniversary. Happy anniversary. Happy anniversary.
1: Thank you.
0: Awesome. If you make it to 10 years, then you get the anniversary song.
1: Wow, that's awesome. Yep, 15 years. I'm excited.
0: And tell me about your bride.
1: Well, she's actually my best friend, and we've been through a lot the last couple of years and everything, but she's just constant support, and I couldn't ever imagine my life without her. And she's just really special and everything. I know a lot of people probably say different things, but her and I just think we're really good friends. It's the reason why we're still together and everything for as long as we have been.
0: So you're not only in love with her, but she's your best friend.
1: She is my best friend, yes.

0: 1-800-929-KOST. That's the number to call tonight, Southland, right here on Coast 103.5. Hi, good evening. You've called the Delilah Show. Who is with me on the phone tonight?
1: Hi, Delilah. My name's John.
0: Tell me what's on your mind tonight.
1: Well, about 16 years ago, I was singing at a contest at Maxie's over in Burton, and there was a young girl there, a really sweet young girl. Her name was Ricky. She had kind of a birthmark on her face that looked like a rose, and we dated a couple of times, and over the years we just kind of drifted apart, and I thought I'd call and dedicate a song to her, and maybe if she heard the show, she might remember me and contact me or something like that. I don't know, but I just thought I'd try.
0: So you're still thinking about somebody that you met how many years ago? 16 years ago, and it sounds to me like she is still a part of your heart.
1: She is. She's a sweet girl. She really is. And I'm kind of sad that we lost track of each other, but like I say, I thought maybe I could send out a song for her, and hopefully she'll think about me and maybe try to contact me or something. It just depends.
0: So are you on social media? Can she find you there if she wants to contact you?
1: Yes, I am. I'm on Facebook.
0: All right. Well, we'll put it out there. And her name was what?
1: I don't remember her last name, but her first name is Ricky.
0: Ricky is still in your heart, but dang, she's not in a phone book anywhere.
1: No, she's not. I don't know.
0: All right. If she calls me or reaches out to me, I'll put you guys in touch.
1: That'd be great. Thank you. Have a wonderful night.
0: All right. You too, honey. Good luck.

0: Good evening, Southern California. Our phone lines are open, 1-800-929-KOST. Call me now on Coast 103.5. Hi, Alan. What are you doing tonight?
1: I have the hugest smile on my mouth that I've ever had.
0: Okay, why are you smiling widely, Alan? Who are you in love with?
1: I'm in love with the most beautiful, amazing girl that God has sent my way.
0: And
1: she
0: her name would be?
1: Her name is Lori. And she is amazing. I've been friends with her for 3 years, secretly crushing on her for 3 years. And supposedly, we've been best friends, and we both secretly crushed on each other.
0: So you liked her, she liked you, and nobody said, by the way, can I kiss your face for 3 years?
1: Oh, well, yeah. I haven't even kissed her, and I've been going out with her for almost 4 months. I wanted to be so romantic when we first kissed. I want to respect her so much. She deserves so much. She deserves the world.
0: And what can I play for this girl who's making you grin from ear to ear, young man?
1: Well, if she's listening, I don't really know. I don't really know a song. I was hoping you might help me out on that.
0: I will find a great song for you, sir.

Tonight's Delilah's Dilemma is from Ashley, who has a good friend that's been her best friend for 8 years. And now that best friend has found another friend and is kind of pushing her aside. And Ashley, these are really good questions, because in romantic relationships, in relationships where you're partnered with somebody, there are clearly defined rights and wrongs. There are clearly defined rules. But in friendships, not so much. And you don't know when you're being jealous, or when you're being insecure, or when you're being possessive, or when you're being foolish, or when you're truly being hurt. So here's what I would say to you, Ashley. If this friend is the kind of friend like you described, who's been there through everything, then she's somebody you can talk to. Somebody that you can say, we used to spend a whole lot of time together, and we used to have a really precious friendship, and now I'm kind of missing you. And I don't want to feel resentment, and I don't want to feel left out, but I'm sort of feeling resentful and left out. And if she's truly a good friend, those feelings, talking about your feelings, will be safe and will be okay. If she twists those things and makes it convoluted, or tries to say you have no right to feel that way, blah, blah, blah, then she's not really the good friend that you had thought that she was. Or she has moved on with her life and no longer values your friendship. And I know that hurts. I have a good friend, somebody that I love dearly, that her family and my family used to be so close. And then because of a lifestyle change she decided to make, she didn't have room for me or my kids anymore. And even after 8 years, 7 years, that still cuts to the quick. And I still feel abandoned and hurt and betrayed. So I understand those feelings, Ashley. And if she is truly a friend, you can share your feelings with her. Good luck and God bless you.

0: 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That's the number to call tonight, Southland, right here on Coast 103.5. Hi, welcome to the Delilah Show. Who is this?
1: Hi, I'm Alan.
0: Alan, what can I do for you?
1: Well, I met the girl of my dreams about 5 years ago, and a year and a half ago, I made her my wife, and we listen to your show every night as we're climbing into bed and getting ready to hit the hay for the night, and I just wanted to send our wedding song out to her.
0: Okay, so what is the girl of your dreams name?
1: Samantha.
0: And after a year and a half of married life, it sounds like you are still stinking in love.
1: We are, and in our first year and a half, we bought a house together, we've got a dog, and things are good.
0: A dog, a house, and a whole lot of love.
1: It's a good time. Thank you so much.
0: You have a good night.

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Only good things all morning long. More trips to Vegas, more cash, more horror nights. And a major announcement. 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Later.

0: 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Hi, good evening. You've called The Delilah Show. Who is this?
1: This is Aaron.
0: Hi, Aaron. How are you this evening?
1: Good. I've been trying to get a hold of you for the last 2 weeks.
0: I'm glad you made it through. What can I do for you?
1: Well, I'm driving back from the casino with my girlfriend, and I just wanted to tell her how much I love her and that she's the love of my life.
0: And what's your honey's name?
1: Judy.
0: So you said girlfriend. How old are you?
1: I'm 40.
0: How old is Judy?
1: She is 42.
0: So old enough to know what you want in life.
1: Yes.
0: So are we going to take this from, like, girlfriend level to, I don't know?
1: Not yet.
0: Not yet.
1: About it, but not yet,
0: he says. Delilah, please. How long have you been dating?
1: 6 months.
0: All right, so it's still kind of a new thing.
1: Yes.
0: I will play a great song for the love of your life. Thank you for listening.
1: Thank you.
0: You have a good night.
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1: Welcome aboard, Dwayne. What can I do for you tonight?
2: Oh, goodness, Delilah, my wife, Janet. She's just the greatest woman I could ever possibly have met in my life. Janet was with me 15 years ago. We married. And then about a year ago, she acquired colon cancer. And through all her weaknesses, Delilah, she's made me strong. And I've always tried to support her through it all. And she's just been the love of my life, and I couldn't imagine losing her.
1: So we need to play a song, but we also need to ask everyone listening to send some healing thoughts, some prayers her direction.
2: Yeah, of course, there is good news with it. She had surgery through her cancer, and she has been a year cancer-free now, and things are looking up. We just continue to look to God for guidance and a healing hand.
1: So through it all, it sounds like you've been very blessed.
2: Yes, we have.
1: Let me play a good song for you and Janet. And what's your son's name?
2: Stephen.
1: For your whole family.
2: Thank you, Delilah.
1: God bless you.

Kimberly wrote to us, her heart is aching for someone she loves. She writes, I'm a military wife and my husband is currently deployed. I miss him dearly and at times it's so very hard. We're still newlyweds. We haven't had time to enjoy each other. I knew coming into this marriage about the deployment, but that did not faze me. I love this man and I will wait for him as long as I need to. He's my first love. He's my last love. He is worth waiting for. When my father died, I thought I would never love another man. And though if I ever loved anyone as my protector and provider, that they too would perish. Then one day a tall, handsome man took my breath away, and I saw my future in his eyes. He is truly a godsend, and I tell him thank you for being my husband every chance I get. Kimberly, thank you for writing, and may God bless and keep your husband safe.

So tonight's Delilah's Dilemma is from an Asian American professor who is a professor at a historically black college or university, who has been married for almost three decades to a Caucasian person who is now making racist statements. You didn't say if they are racist against you because you're Asian American, or if they're racist against your students at the historically black college, or if it's just racist in general. And you indicate that it might be a factor of age. I don't know. I think that when your brain starts to change and different parts start to deteriorate, I don't know if it's a filter you're losing in so much as you are losing a part of yourself. I don't know. I would definitely make sure your husband gets to a doctor, gets seen. I would definitely confront him and say, where did that come from? And do you understand how that is hurtful to me? If you guys have been contentedly married for 27 years, that tells me he loves you and has been very good to you. Is he aware when he says these horrible things that it's hurtful to you? It's not just, you know, hurtful to somebody out there who didn't hear it. It's hurtful to you, his spouse of all these years. So ask him, where is this coming from? If it is truly out of his character, if that is not the character you have known for 27 years, then he needs help because there's something going on. So if this is completely out of his character, then there is something deeper going on.

0: Good evening, Southern California. Our phone lines are open, 1-800-929-KOST. 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Alan, welcome to the Delilah Show. How can I help you tonight?
1: Hi, I really want to have a song played for my wife. We've been married for 14 years, and I look back and I have no idea where I'd be at right now without her in my life. We have our arguments and our fights, but she's been there through thick and thin, even when I didn't think I could continue, and she's helped pull me through it. I love her with all my heart.
0: So which one of you is the one that is the go-to person to find something that's lost in the house, you or her?
1: Unfortunately, it's me. Regardless of what gets lost, I'm always the one who ends up finding it.
0: Aha. Uh-huh.
1: But
0: okay, who's the go-to person if we were going to go on a family vacation with half a dozen of your family members? Who's the one that would find the great cabin to stay in?
1: That would be my wife.
0: Yeah?
1: Yeah. She's great at that.
0: Who's the one that decorates for holidays or birthdays or plans get-togethers with the family?
1: That would be my wife as well.
0: So she's the one that focuses on the relationships, and you're the one that keeps everything running smoothly.
1: Yeah, to a point. I mean, she's great with all aspects. It's the only thing that I step in is when stuff gets lost.
0: There's a saint that you can pray to for those things. I'm always praying to the saint of lost things because I lose everything.
1: Yeah, she loses a lot, her phone, her purse, her IDs, and I'm always able to find exactly where it's at. She doesn't know how I do it, but at the same time, I don't know how she's able to take care of everything else.
0: All right, I'll find a song that says, "Thank you for being so wonderful to me, baby."
1: Thank you.
0: All right. Good night.
1: Night.

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1: 1-800-929-KOST. 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Hi, good evening. Welcome to the Delilah Show. Who's this?
2: Hi, my name is Milagros.
1: Milagros, welcome. What can I do for you?
2: Hi, I want you to play a special song for my mom and my husband.
1: What's your mama? Wait. Back up. What's your mama's name?
2: Mercedes.
1: And your husband's?
2: My husband's name is Glenn, and it'll be 23 years that we've been married.
1: Congratulations.
2: Thank you.
1: Here's to another 23 or 33 or however many you hope that God blesses you with.
2: Thank you so much.
1: Did you have a song on your heart, or you want me to find one for your family?
2: I would like something special. I'd like for you to find something special for them.
1: All right.
2: They've been my crutch all my life.
1: I'll find a good song to let them know how much you love them.
2: I love them very much. Thank you so much.

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Only good things all morning long. More trips to Vegas, more cash, more horror nights. And a major announcement. From our family to yours, one of us has big news to share. 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

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Welcome home, Southern California. Thank you for joining me tonight. You found Delilah. I know it's late and I know you're tired if you're getting ready to call it a day. Have a wonderful night's rest and do me a favor. Take some time out of your busy Friday schedule tomorrow to slow down and love someone. Good night. 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

0: good Friday. Good morning. We're the Ellen K Morning Show. I'm Ellen.
1: Hi, I'm Ryan Mano.
0: And keep it with us all morning long. We have a major announcement coming up this morning. One of us has some big news to share, and we're going to do it together. Yeah, you are our family. We're a family. So let's go. We've got music, money, and fun, and your feel goods. Share your feel goods with us. You can call us. You can use a talk back button. Any way you like. Ryan, what's yours?
1: Okay, I'll tell you this. We traded in a Tesla the other day. We got a month trial of the self-driving feature.
0: Oh.
1: It's a minor thing, which I thought would scare me. You guys, when you take the edge off of driving,
0: yeah,
1: it's not two shabs.
0: So you trust it?
1: I do.
0: See, I'm a big Waymo rider, so yeah. I trust the self-driving.
1: Yeah.
0: Calvin was explaining it to me. He said the self-driving features, at least a Waymo, I don't know how Tesla does it, but... Do you, like, enter an address and it just
1: you
0: takes
1: do.
0: You there?
1: And you can enter, like, okay, so this is the fun part. You can enter how you want the drive to go. So, like, there's a sloth function.
0: Okay.
1: So you can go really slow, which
0: yes.
1: I think you might like.
0: Yeah.
1: And then on the opposite side, there's Mad Max.
0: Which oh, no. Oh, no. But on Waymo, you know, they've got all of the big round thing on top and the cameras everywhere. So they built Waymo like a bat because a bat has sensors all over the place.
1: Uh-huh.
0: Echo sensors yeah. and all that stuff. So a Waymo is basically based on a bat.
1: Wow.
0: So that it can see around corners.
1: Yeah. Oh, that's
0: and
1: so cool.
0: Yeah, yeah. So I don't know if I would go with you in the self-driving, but
1: sure.
0: I know that it will park itself. That's
1: it does.
0: Pretty good.
1: We put in the other day, we wanted to go to the bank. So we just put in Bank of America and it parked. I mean, it just parked in a spot.
0: That's so cool.
1: It is. It's a weird little feel good, yeah. But what's yours?
0: First weekend with nothing planned.
1: That's the move.
0: Love it.
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0: We're so lucky that we have a therapist on staff here on the Ellen K Morning Show. It's Therapy Thursday. Every Thursday, we tackle your troubles. And David called us. We told him, hey, David, thank you for reaching out to us. And by the way, if you want to catch up with us on Therapy Thursday, you can listen to it wherever you get your podcasts. It is Therapy Thursday with Ellen K. Or go to YouTube. You can watch it. Just search Therapy Thursday Pod on YouTube. But David called us up. We told him he's on Therapy Thursday with our licensed therapist, Sarah Dash. We just had to kind of say, we know he's struggling, but what's going on?
1: Last Friday, I called him sick, but I wasn't sick. I just really couldn't do one more meeting, one more deadline, like one more fake smile. And I spent the day hiking, like got lunch by myself, and oh my God, it was like, you know, I turned my phone off. It was just amazing. And now I feel really guilty. Everyone's like asking me how I'm feeling, but it's like, you know, I mean, shouldn't mental health be the same as if you're sick? Like, I just needed it. It was the happiest I've been in months.
0: Aww.
2: Well, that tells me a lot if that's the happiest you've been in months. And I'm curious as to what else is going on in your life. Like, what is your day-to-day life and work? I hear you are completely fed up, but I'd like to know a little bit about what life looks like right now.
1: You know, just a lot of work. I mean, I take it home on the weekends. I take it home on the weekday evenings. I think turning my phone off for a few hours and being in nature was like such a different natural way to exist or something, mm-hmm.
2: Well, it sounds like it was actually restorative as to some of the other things that you're trying to do to feel better, to relax, like, I don't know, going on social media. I hear that that's not working.
0: Mm-hmm. So David, maybe it's those type of things that you're in such a habit, like a habitual, you're like a hamster on a wheel and you don't even realize, but you keep getting on the wheel. Maybe you just need to really change your atmosphere totally.
2: Can you tell us a little bit about the guilt? You say you feel guilty. I'm really curious about that.
1: Oh, just because, like, it's not, like, I guess accepted to say I need a mental health day, because everybody would laugh and be like, oh, don't we all, you know. Okay. But it was, like, serious to me that I needed a mental health day, just as serious as if I had, like, a really bad flu, you know.
0: Mm-hmm.
1: So it's like I'm lying. I'm like saying that, you know, that I was like, you know, implying that I was physically ill, and I'm not. So I feel guilty about lying.
2: Well, actually, in some ways, I don't really hear a lie, because I hear that you're being asked if you're feeling better. And the answer is absolutely yes.
3: Mm-hmm. And if you're saying, if you're calling in going, hey, I don't feel well, that doesn't necessarily mean physical.
0: Yeah.
3: It can
0: really
3: also mean mental.
0: Yeah. You don't feel well. You didn't feel well.
2: And is a sick day only legitimate if you're physically ill? I also think employers have a responsibility to create a psychologically safe workplace, mm-hmm. where employees can safely, respectfully communicate what's
0: yes.
2: going on with them.
0: Yes. Maybe you're putting some of this on yourself, David. And if you take a different approach at work and kind of relax your standards you set for yourself.
1: Yeah. You're right. It's pretty simple when you put it that way. And mm-hmm. I agree. I think that I just got to listen to that. Make time for it. You know, it's true. So thank you all so much.
3: Thank you.
0: Oh my God. Thank you, David.
2: Bye, David.
0: Thanks for reaching out.
1: Of course.
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We can finally confirm it. We know Miley's coming to the Bowl in October. Two nights, her first major live shows in years. New album's out too, Bass Persuades, all super exciting, and we can now confirm we are sending you all next week. Can't wait for that. Plus, the LNK1K Payday is coming back. And way better news on Hurricane Marie. It's a feel-good Friday. Top stories next.

0: 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Good morning. Happy Friday. It's Coast 103.5. Top stories, top of the hour. Good morning. I'm LNK here on Friday, September 4th, as we launch into our Labor Day weekend. And way better news on Hurricane Marie taking a sharp turn away from SoCal. That threat of wicked weekend weather here dropping big time. We're still going to send a nasty south swell our way. So dangerous 8-foot surf and strong rips. Stay in part of the story. Worst of it looks to be Sunday into Labor Day, especially spots like Malibu, Long Beach, Avalon, and Point Magoo. So be smart out there. Hey, and what about this? A massive fake fashion bust in Arcadia. Nearly 25,000 pieces of counterfeit goods discovered inside a warehouse on Gold Ring Road. Get this. Deputies say the haul is worth $10 million. We're talking about knockoff Nikes, Adidas, Gucci, Louis Vuitton. The whole investigation started when port authorities intercepted a sus shipment and followed the address straight to the mother load. No rest yet, and the owner of the warehouse is still outstanding. And grill big or go home Labor Day weekend, the unofficial end of summer, and a great time to celebrate by firing up your grill. According to a new survey, there's a rundown of some unusual things people in different states enjoy cooking over an open flame. If you are, streaming us in any of these states, let us know. Well, in Maine and Massachusetts, of course, it's lobster. Montana, it's elk. South Dakota, pheasant. Wyoming, they like to barbecue bison. Florida and Louisiana, I have tried this. It's barbecued gator. My husband's from Louisiana. And Alaska, go in for a little moose burger. All right, in the Southland, bustling this Labor Day weekend. Tons to do out there. Dodgers at home against the Nationals. BTS here tomorrow and Sunday. And let's go back to those Dodgers. They win. They needed this one, and they got it done in a walk-off fashion. Trailing the Cards 2-1, bottom of the ninth. Edmund on second. Mookie on first. Teoscar at the plate. You cannot spell September or October without Teoscar.
1: Payoff. Line drive left center field. It's down. It heads to the wall. How fast can Mookie run? Here he comes.
0: Sounds like a horse race.
1: Hernandez, the game-winning hit.
0: Yeah, that's a feel-good for you, and it is a feel-good Friday. Looking fab. Morning clouds, full sun coming. Highs around 80. Right now, it is 68 in Hollywood. It's KOST Los Angeles, Coast 103.5. Coming up, Kids Bop, new kids on the block. A lot of kids.

0: We are going to be kicking off your Yacht Rock weekend here on Coast. We're going to go all weekend long with your favorite Yacht Rock tunes. We're the Ellen K. Morning Show with you. Proud to be your choice for mornings. I'm Ellen.
1: Happy Friday. I'm Ryan Mano.
2: Good morning. I'm producer Mike Ramos.
0: And USC football Trojans hosting Fresno State tonight at the Coliseum. 6 o'clock Friday Night Lights in Expo Park. They opened the season ranked number 14 and then took care of San Jose State to get a 1-0. Fight on. All right. Coming up, Kids Bop concert. We'll get you 4-packs. We also have New Kids on the Block. That is a Vegas getaway. I love this menu. Halloween Horror Nights. It's a 4-pack. Plus Universal Studios. So you get in there. And our festival. Let's go.

0: a brand new Hollywood romance. So it's about a year old, and now there are some little kinks in the armor. And a little bit of trouble going on, and it's the friends of a friend who don't really approve of the boyfriend.
1: Oh.
0: Yeah, she's an A-lister. We'll tell you all about it. We're going Inside Entertainment next.
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0: All right, Jacob Elordi and Kendall Jenner. Is this helping or hurting his chance at James Bond? Amazon MGM Studios expected to name the next James Bond actor before the end of the year. They are reportedly narrowing it down to a potential list of 6 actors: Callum Turner, Jack Loudon, who stars in Slow Horses, Jack O'Connell from 28 Years Later, Leo Suter, Donald Finn, and Jacob Elordi. Elordi, as you know, dating Kendall Jenner. Some say that it could hurt his chances of being cast as James Bond. The Kardashian curse may be real. A source claimed, quote, "Every photograph with Kendall makes Jacob more famous, but Bond doesn't need famous. Bond needs cool.
1: Mm. Ah, yeah. Interesting. Yeah. Mm. And that story that came out this week that she's his sugar mama.
0: Yeah.
1: That
0: right.
1: You know, probably doesn't bode well for Bond.
0: Yeah. You know? Could this be his competitors putting stuff out there to try to get the, you know, Bond sent off of him?
1: Yeah.
0: I don't know. All right. Travis Kelce is head over heels for the newest member of his and Taylor Swift's family, Wendy, their fluffy Samoyed. A source says that Kelce absolutely adores the one-year-old dog, brings her everywhere, treats her like a child. Wendy is just as attached to him. Travis is her person. So, as you know, he just introduced Wendy to the world in his Tommy Hilfiger campaign. And Taylor Swift and Travis Kelce's new Cleveland neighbors hope for a glimpse but promise privacy. It is that $5.3 million, 21,000-square-foot lakefront mansion in the upscale Cleveland suburb of Bretonneau, and it's also home. So the massive home has 8 bedrooms, 11 bathrooms, a pool, home theater, game room, bar, and fitness center. One local says they will have privacy. LeBron lived there in his prime and nobody bothered him. It's the Cleveland charm. Hmm. It looks quite nice. And the Alex Earl reality series, Earl Meets World, is now streaming on Netflix. And what about this? Jennifer Aniston's friends are not sold on her boyfriend, Jim Curtis. Some say that they're worried he could be an opportunist and they feel like he could come off a little performative. Mm-hmm. Now, he's a life coach, hypnotist, and a bunch of other stuff. They've been together for over a year. Some of Jen's friends aren't totally sold. They worry about that relationship. At the end of the day, if she's happy, then of course they're happy for her. Jim Curtis, he says that they use meditation to work through disagreements.
2: Meditation, yeah. Acceptance, understanding, mm-hmm. You know, kind of those kind of things. And you know, in the honeymoon phase, like, your tools don't have to be like big sledgehammers. Oh.
0: That's an interesting choice of words.
1: Yeah. We wish them well.

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Kidz Bop, 25th anniversary, and the birthday concert event is happening, and we want to send you now something fun to do, and we've got your four-pack. 800-929-5678. That spells Coast.

She wants to use her house skincare. She did a whole facial online. That's Lady Gaga. And we are the Ellen K. Morning Show. Feel Good Friday. Get us your feel goods. Call us or leave us on the talk back button.

0: It's a feel-good Friday, and we got your happiness hack. We just want you to feel amazing. What you got, Rye?
1: I love this, Ellen. A group of middle schoolers just proved adults wrong in a really beautiful way.
0: Oh, okay.
1: We've been doing something backwards. We'll hack your happiness next.

Something is happening here in Hollywood for the very first time in the world, and it's something that you can participate in. I'm going to tell you about that coming up. Plus, would you spend $100 on gourmet chicken nuggets? They do exist. It'd be fun just to see what they look like, maybe try them out of curiosity. And also, Footloose. After 40 years, Kevin Bacon said, we can finally dance at bars in New York City. There's a big law that's been lifted thanks to Kevin Bacon. Here it is. Your top story is coming up next on Coast.

0: morning. We're the Alan Kay Morning Show, Feel Good Friday, and Coast 103.5. Top stories, top of the hour. I'm Ellen Kay, and Elon Musk is betting Americans are ready to give up the wheel completely. Tesla's put dozens of his gold-colored cyber cabs onto public streets in Austin, Texas. Fully self-driving taxis with no driver, no steering wheel, and no brake pedal. The biggest hurdle may be getting people inside. A recent survey found 7 in 10 Americans are uncomfortable riding in a driverless car. Only 7% said that they would be very or extremely comfortable. Tesla already operates more than 200 unsupervised robo-taxis in several cities, but those are conventional. They have steering wheels and pedals. The CyberCab takes the next step by eliminating the human controls altogether. If it works there, LA is going to be the first city. It'll come here. And for the first time in the world, a Filipina superstar is getting a star on the Hollywood Walk of Fame right in front of Pantages Theaters. She is Lia Salonga. She will be honored at 11:30 this morning. So if you would like to go, it is standing room only. The streets are going to be closed down. Congrats to Lia Salonga. She is a powerhouse singer, actress, and star of stage. So that's pretty cool. The first person to become the youngest person to ever receive a star on the Hollywood Walk of Fame was Britney Spears at just 21 years old. We got some Britney coming up for you. And it is a feel-good Friday. Talk about for better or worse. A bride in the Philippines waded through waist-deep, murky flood water in her wedding gown to marry the man she loves. And the video has gone viral. Gilbert and Leon Chico were warned to postpone because their church had already been underwater for a month. But they said no. We've been looking forward to this day for so long. We did not want the rain and flooding to stop us from getting married. So they did it. They did it in flooded water, fully dressed. That's a feel good for you. And the Soul Train Awards are coming back after a 3-year hiatus, returning to BET. And for the first time also airing on CBS. The show will be taped in Chicago, where Soul Train began more than 50 years ago.
1: Soul Train. Soul Train. Television's longest-running syndicated music program and the hippest trip in America. Here's your host, Don Cornelius.
0: Oh, I love it. This year's host, performers, and honorees will be announced at a later date. All right, so we are looking at way better news on Hurricane Marie, taking a sharp turn away from SoCal. That threat of wicked weekend weather dropping big time. Friday looking fab. We're going to have highs around 80, and right now it is 70 in Burbank. It's KLST Los Angeles. Coast 103.5 coming up. New Kids on the Block. We're sending you to Vegas and qualify for Front Orchestra as well. So keep it here to win.

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1: I love you guys. I love what you do. I love the energy you put out there through music, through, I guess, the heart of LA. I love you guys so much. Like, every single song is amazing.
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0: sharing yours at 800-929-KOST. Also, tap that mic, talk back button, and you're in our studio with your feel goods. All right, this is $100 chicken nuggets from Coco Doc. And this is like the fried chicken that you never knew you needed. And they're serving it at the U.S. Open. So it's a Korean chain, and they love this fancy fried chicken. So it's called the Golden Set. Mm. So it does look like gold, but it's just prime chicken breast fried. And then they top it with things like caviar and creme fraiche.
1: Okay.
0: Yeah, so that's why it's $100 at U.S. Open. Everyone's buying it anyway. Coco Doc, we see you.
1: Would you do it? Would you buy it?
0: I would go in with friends just to try it, because it looks gorgeous. Yeah. It looks really, really good. I wouldn't mind some creme fraiche. Mm-hmm. And this is one of those feel-good stories that restores your faith in the power of people. A woman on an e-bike crashed. She wound up pinned underneath a Volkswagen Beetle, unable to get herself out. So naturally, she starts yelling for help and crying, and within seconds, strangers came running from every direction. This woman named Amelia Cannon even tried lifting the car by herself.
2: All I saw were the lady's legs out from underneath a car.
3: Once I heard her scream help, I just, you know, ran outside and, you know, tried to lift up the car by myself, and then, you know, other neighbors came out.
0: I mean, together, they actually got the car high enough to pull her free, like Superman style. The woman's taken to the hospital. She's making a full recovery. But because of a bunch of total strangers stopping what they were doing, running towards someone who needed help, the story has a feel-good ending.
1: That's so cool.
0: Love that. And what about this? You follow in your father's footsteps. I would be a math scientist professor right now.
1: Yeah.
0: If I followed in my father's footsteps.
1: And an author of a book about differential equations.
0: That's wow. Right. That's me. I'm Ellen Kane. I wrote that book.
1: Yeah, you are. Hi, I'm Ryan Mano. I'm the vice president of BMO Bank. If I followed in my dad's footsteps.
4: Yeah, I'm producer Mike Ramos. I'd be working outside right now in construction. So
0: there you go. Yeah. See, that's what happens when you follow in your father's footsteps. You do what they do. You do what you know, growing up. And there is a female pilot who did just that. She followed her father's footsteps, becoming a major airline pilot. He's a proud papa, and they met on the runway at Dulles International. It is a father-daughter exchange captured by air traffic control.
5: Pops?
6: Hello. Where are you at?
5: About to depart one right. Safe travels.
6: Bye-bye.
7: That's your daughter?
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7: Your daughter's a pilot. Aren't you proud, Papa?
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7: 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She's not allowed to offer cell phone plan until she get married.
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Yeah, and someone took all the Rihanna songs to talk about the atmospheric pressure. Diamonds could rain down on Jupiter, but you'd have to have an umbrella to catch them. Raining diamonds, and it would take more work to collect them even if you were the only girl in the world. All right, your LNK Q&A is coming up next. 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

orchestra front. 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The number one thing truly happy people have in common, LNK Q&A, coming up next.

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What could that be? It's your LNK Q&A. It's Vegas. It's New Kids on the Block. It's a weekend stay. It's a gas card for the road and a chance to upgrade to

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1: Let's go to Bellflower. He's Chris. Hi, Chris. Chris is on Imperial Highway. Is it moving?
2: It is moving just fine at this hour.
1: Yeah, hi, Chris. Says here you're a courier.
2: Correct.
1: Yeah, you love what you do. I bet you meet just so many different people every day.
2: Well, I didn't say all that, but okay.
3: Okay, Chris.
1: It's a feel-good Friday, Chris. What's your guess? What's the number one thing truly happy people have in common?
2: I'm guessing they love their job.
1: Oh, they love their job. Do you love yours?
2: I thought we just went over that.
3: All right, Chris. Okay. Fantastic.
1: They love their job. A good job. It's a great guess. It's not the right answer, Chris. I'm so sorry.
2: Oh, bummer. Thank you, though.
1: Okay. Yeah, thank you. Let's go to Arcadia. He's Aaron of Arcadia, also a courier. Hi.
4: Morning, Ellen. Morning, Ryan.
3: Good morning. Welcome. Happy Friday. Happy long weekend, too.
4: Happy Friday. Yes.
1: And what's your guess?
4: Is it confidence?
1: Confidence. They all have confidence. The number one thing truly happy people have in common. It's not confidence. I'm so sorry. All right. We'll try again, Aaron.
4: Thank you.
1: Now we go to Laura in the car on her way to school with two kiddos, Natick and Nadine. Hi, guys.
5: Good morning. Hi.
1: Hi. Okay, well, it's a feel-good Friday. Happy that you guys have us on in the car. Are we running on time?
5: We are. We're always on time.
1: That's good. Hey, Natick and Nadine, does mommy ever make you late?
6: No, once in a while.
3: Busted.
6: Once in a while. Yeah. Who's to blame? Once in a while because of traffic.
1: Okay, yeah, traffic or mom. Okay, what's the number one thing truly happy people have in common? What is it, guys?
6: Gratitude.
1: Gratitude. Did you say gratitude?
6: Yeah.
1: We're grateful that you have us on in the car on the way to school, and gratitude is right. You're going to Vegas. It's new kids on the block. You did it!
6: That's
1: You're
6: awesome.
1: Going to Vegas!
6: I'm so happy! Yes, finally! We got 15
5: times! My 13-year-old self is doing fun! That's the challenge!
6: Take me!
1: Good job, guys. The number one thing truly happy people have in common is gratitude. So wake up grateful every day. Make a list of things you're grateful for. Look at this beautiful sunshine. Be grateful for that we live in this wonderful city.

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1: I love you guys. Thank you for everything you do. You guys make our day. Good or bad, you guys are always there. Thank you so much.
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0: A lot of good ones coming out today. By Any Means, that is starring Mark Wahlberg. You also have Onslaught and The Sun Never Sets. That's kind of a Dakota Fanning rom-com kind of thing. But I really love Coyote versus Acme. So my son Calvin was in town last weekend and we went to it. It's a live action and animation. And it's definitely for families and kids and if you love Looney Tunes, but it's more of a kid's movie. It got a 96 on Rotten Tomatoes, Coyote versus Acme. And it's about Will Forte playing a personal injury attorney. And he's representing Wile E. Coyote in all of the injury cases against Acme. So they made all the faulty stuff that would blow up in his face. And the anvil would drop on him over and over and over again. So I highly recommend Coyote versus Acme. It's a great movie to see. Calvin was like, Mom, I feel like I'm 10 again. Mm-hmm. We sat there with our popcorn, even about Reese's Pieces. Yep. It's just like old times.
1: Anything to hold on to childhood, Ellen. You know?
0: But it was a great movie. And Wile E. Coyote in real life finally won. There's a birder at the Chatsworth Nature Preserve spotting a real coyote running off with a roadrunner in its mouth. He actually got the photo. Wile E. Coyote never catches the roadrunner. But in real life, the coyote got the roadrunner. Somehow the story gets better. The birder's dad is an animator whose first Hollywood job was working with Chuck Jones, the guy behind Wile E. Coyote and the roadrunner.
1: That is insane.
2: Wow.
0: After decades of escaping the fate, nature finally changed the ending.

0: Feel Good Friday. Happy Friday. It's Coast 103.5. Top stories, top of the hour. Good morning. I'm Ellen Kay here on your Friday, September 4th, as we head into your Labor Day weekend. And good news, if your resume isn't perfect, personality still counts for a lot. A new workplace study of hiring managers finds 85% say the right personality makes up for a gap in skills. Meaning if you're positive, adaptable, easy to work with, and willing to learn, the vast majority of employers will say you are hired. And this is so cool. Lightning McQueen will take an honorary lap this weekend at the Italian Grand Prix to celebrate the 20th anniversary of Cars.
1: Bye. Ah! Mater, what are you doing?
2: Just letting you know I'm going to be gone because I'm heading back east to go to my sister's wedding. Anyway, bye.
1: Wait a minute. You have a sister?
0: We love you, Lightning. Way to go, and happy 20 years. All right, so 925. 925 has officially been declared Dolly Parton Appreciation Day here in California. 20 farms across North America have created Dolly Parton corn mazes, and a lot of those aerial shots are living up on socials. But yeah, 925, officially Dolly Parton Appreciation Day here in our state. Jackie the Bald Eagle Day is today. A Huntington Beach lawmaker declared that, and that bill went through, and now we are celebrating our Jackie the Bald Eagle. Oh, that's so cool. All right, what about this? The Dodgers at home against the Nationals. And it was last night. The Dodgers needed this one. They got it done, a walk-off fashion, trailing the Cards 2-1, bottom of the ninth. Imagine the pressure. Edmund on second, Mookie on first, Teoscar at the plate.
3: Payoff. 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It's down. It heads to the wall.
0: Like we say, you can't spell September or October without Teoscar. And it is 70 degrees. It's KOST Los Angeles. It's going to be a pretty nice weekend. We're warming up, a little bit of humidity, but today highs in the 80s almost everywhere. There's some fierce surf going on. Looks like we're escaping Hurricane Marie. Took a sharp turn away from us. And let's go to Halloween Horror Nights. We got your four-pack coming up. And Friday morning lights, we're celebrating football here in SoCal. Almost 200 games happening tonight all over the Southland. Focus on some winners coming up.

0: Coast 103.5 with the Ellen K. Morning Show. Feel Good Friday, also Friday Morning Lights. Every Friday morning, we salute high school football programs from all around the Southland. Nearly 200 games tonight in SoCal.
1: You know, the first one ever played in CIF, Southern Section history. We take you there. 1928,
0: wow.
1: Halloween night. Anaheim versus Downey. And Ellen, they played under strings of electric lights hung for Halloween.
0: Oh, my gosh. That was so cool.
1: The first Friday night lights.
0: Almost 100 years ago.
1: Yes.
0: All right. Well, Friday morning lights. When you drive around tonight, think of us. Valor Christians at Modern Day. Santa Ana Stadium tonight, 7. St. John Bosco at Pittsburgh, California. Mission Viejo at Folsom. That's happening at 7 p.m. at Folsom. But Friday night lights are shining bright tonight in Rancho Cucamonga. The undefeated Alta Loma hosting Etiwanda, kickoff at 7. This Alta Loma program has been a beast since its inception in 1963, and we are thrilled to be joined by Dr. Jerome Rucker, principal of Alta Loma High. Dr. Rucker, thanks for coming on Friday Morning Lights.
2: I'm so happy to be here. We're going to start off how Alta Loma starts it off. When I say Alta, you say Loma. Alta.
3: Loma.
2: Alta.
3: Loma.
0: Oh, my God. Oh, yeah. He's ready. The Blue Crew.
2: All right. All right. We have to start it off right.
0: Well, Dr. J.R. Rucker, husband, father, educator, you believe in people and the power of spreading hope. You're a feel-good school. You're a feel-good principal, and they call you the principal of fun. How does that make you feel?
2: That's what it's all about. If you're working with young people and you don't want to have fun, you're in the wrong industry. And so we have to make sure that Alta Loma continues to be a place where all students belong. We continue to care about each other and be a place where it's just welcoming.
0: Dr. J.R. Rucker, you bring it. Thank you so much. We are running towards the roar. Let's go. Let's win this game tonight.
2: We got you covered. Yes, run towards the roar. Alta Loma Lions, we got this. Let's go, kids!
0: Undefeated, 2-0. What a strong start for the Beast. Rancho Cucamonga. Alta Loma hosting Etiwanda. Thank you so much, Dr. Jerome Rucker, principal and king.
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Universal Studios Hollywood is bigger and better than ever. Your worst nightmares are waiting for you. Just kicked off yesterday. We're going through November 1st. Never go alone. We've got a four-pack. Take your friends. 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It's 800-929-KOST.

0: Wendy the dog is red hot right now. Travis and Taylor's Samoyed, a white Samoyed, about a year old, and in the new Tommy Hilfiger campaign along with Travis Kelce. Now, the reason Samoyeds are always smiling is because they come from the Arctic and the smile is designed to keep their drool from freezing.
1: Oh my God.
0: So cute. But Mr. Swift is so taken by his pup.
2: What's going on, everybody, on the set of the shoot with Tommy Hilfiger? Man, I'm Travis Kelce and I'm so blessed that I get to work with Tommy and the brand. I've been a fan since I was a kid and living out a dream right now. It's pretty cool. Out here in New York City, one of my favorite cities in the whole world, having a blast and looking sharp doing it.
0: And he's obsessed with Wendy and Wendy's obsessed with him. We think Wendy's Wendy after the Peter Pan Wendy. Here's Tay, the coaster.

0: Speaking of feelings, it is a feel-good Friday. And one way to feel good is the opposite of maxing, and it's just unplugging and going outside and not having anything that you can power up or that plug in or anything like that. Just be outside. A lot of our callers saying that they do love to just go to a river and fish. Maybe just go for a walk without your device, if you can do that. But the next time you are outside and you hear birds singing, listen for the blackbird. Because the blackbird is the most beautiful, pleasant bird in the world. So there's a big poll done. And the next time you hear a blackbird singing in the dead of night, you are listening to the most pleasant song in the world. So the University of Tübingen found that researchers set out to discover the key ingredients that make birdsong pleasant. And the top three, the black cap is number three. Number two, the willow warbler. Warbler like Ryan.
1: It's a warbler.
0: The garden warbler is number five. And your nightingale, your common nightingale, is number eight. You like goldfinches? They're number 10. And a pied flycatcher is number 11. Oh, I love this. Number 15 is the common cuckoo. But yeah, all of their songs were ranked. And the common blackbird gets the highest average pleasantness score. So what the blackbird lacks in looks, because it's a blackbird, it's nothing fancy. It makes up for in song. 127 different bird

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1: 1 hour from now, Carrie Steele is kicking off a special weekend for you here on Coast 103.5 Yacht Rock Weekend. All your favorite Yacht Rock songs all weekend long for Labor Day weekend. And just giving you a little taste
2: you
1: of it.
2: You want to do it right now?
1: Yeah, let's wet our whistle, right? Let's get our chops going.
2: Okay.
1: Yeah, here on Coast 103.5, it's KOST. Los Angeles, not only is this my favorite Yacht Rock song, it's also my mom and dad's favorite Yacht Rock song. We have a feel good about that coming up. Keep it here.

0: the Doobie Brothers, What a Fool Believes, on Yacht Rock Weekend, starting in 1 hour. Carrie Steele's going to kick it off here on Coast 103.5. My mom and dad's favorite song, What a Fool Believes, and we would just crank it in the house. And then here I am. I moved to L.A. from Indiana, and I need to fly home to see my parents. And I call a travel agency, and the woman who owned it was Michael McDonald's mother.
1: What?
0: I'm like, what is going on?
1: That is so cool.
0: But really, like, if you have lost your parent or parents, talk to them all of the time because they're listening. They're here. Imagine your parent in heaven sitting right next to you right now. They're saying this to you. I haven't left you. I'm still with you. I'm still guiding you. I'm still cheering for you. I'll always be your biggest fan. So keep your promise. Finish the race. I'll be waiting at the finish line. I love you. There's a really great viral account on Instagram. This guy, he walks and he talks. There are a lot of different social media posts of people talking, but this one in particular always starts with, "Hey, Dad.
2: Hey, Dad.
3: Hey, Dad.
2: Hey, Dad.
3: Hey, Dad.
2: Hey, Dad.
3: Hey, Dad.
2: Hey, Dad.
3: Hey, Dad.
2: Good morning. It's day 2044 of our combined run streak and 1 year of these Hey, Dad conversations with you. When I first started this, I just needed help navigating this life without you. So many moments, so many memories, all these training sessions, moments with the kiddos that you would normally be there for. I just wanted to tell you about. I had nowhere to express that love. And ultimately, I just wanted to help myself, but hopefully also inspire others along the way. And since then, over this year, we've reached over 1 million people. So many people commenting, letting me know how much it's helped them. And we've even inspired others to start those conversations with the people they love.
0: It's amazing how a song can take you, like, right to that. Hey, Dad, I know you love that song.
4: When your legs don't work like they used to before, and I can't sweep you off of your feet,

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1: 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And we want to send you right now, plus $1,000. 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

0: that the most pleasant songbird is the blackbird. And there's I'm Like a Bird. It's Coast 103.5, and we're the Ellen K. Morning Show. And thank you so much to Elia. Thanks for calling us, Elia. Bakersfield Eyewitness News Now. Streaming us on the iHeartRadio app. Thank you so much. We love the reach. We love that you make us your number one preset. We love that you can just tap that talk back and that you can call us. And Elia, we know that we've got a lot of wild weather going on.
1: Well, basically, it's phenomenal weather we've had after the heat wave. We are happy to cool down, but people are going to hit the beaches. I want everybody to be aware that there's a hurricane to our south and west. And while it's going to miss us, we're going to get a lot of surf and swell and waves. So if the lifeguards are out there, they're going to be very busy today, tomorrow, and Sunday. But I was telling our friend here a few minutes ago that Saturday night into Sunday morning, people are going to be woken up by surprise to some thunderstorms, some rain showers, and some lightning strikes probably. So around L.A., the IE, the valleys, the desert, the way to Vegas. So if people have any outdoor plans for Labor Day, camping, hiking, fishing, you name it, just be weather aware. It's going to be kind of interesting and maybe surprising for some people as we're getting that moisture coming in and some instability. And that's going to make it a bit more humid and a bit more rainy than we've expected for this time of year.
0: Elia, I did see this quote recently, and it says, thunder is good, thunder is nice, but lightning gets it done.
1: Oh, absolutely. You know, I'm a fan of lightning and all sorts of interesting weather, but you just have to play it safe and enjoy. I know in Southern California, you got a couple of drops of rain. You're like, oh my gosh, what's going on? That is the weather breakdown for this Labor Day weekend.
0: Elia, you're the best. Thank you. You're hired.
1: Thank you so much. We love your station. Wife and I listen to you right now in the car and with the kids on the way to school. So thank you so much for all you guys do. It's awesome. Great music, and have a wonderful weekend and stay safe out there.
0: Yeah, we promise we will. Elia, friend of the show and also a fan of lightning. Coincidentally, Lightning McQueen is being celebrated at F1 in Italy tomorrow. 20 years of Cars, guys.
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1: I love you guys. I love what you do. I love the energy you put out there through music, through, I guess, the heart of LA. I love you guys so much. Like, every single song is amazing.
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1: And we are the Ellen Kim Morning Show. It's Coast 103.5. Thanks for having us on. Feel Good Friday. Keep them coming. You can use the talk back button on the app. You can call us at 800-929-KOST as well.

0: Hang with us for a special announcement here on the LNK Morning Show. It's coming up in about 10, 15 minutes or so. Also, happy birthday to you if you're celebrating today here on 9-4. James Bay, Whitney Cummings, Mark Ronson, Damon Wayans, Dr. Drew, and Beyonce. The number four runs through her entire life. She was born on this day, September 4th. Her mother, Tina, was born on January 4th. She married Jay-Z on 4-4, April 4th. Jay-Z was born on December 4th. And her fourth studio album, released in 2011, was titled 4. She has the number 4 tattooed on her ring finger. And also, she put Bootylicious in the dictionary because of her song. It's in the dictionary. So, happy birthday, Beyonce. We love you. Tina, her mama, tells us where she got the name Beyonce.
1: Beyonce is my last name, my maiden name. When I was going to have a baby, we have very few boys. Mm-hmm. And so I was like, oh, God, this name is going to become extinct. And the thing about it is when I was a little kid, my name was Celestine Beyonce. And during the time that I was a kid, I was born in 1954, I wanted my name to be Linda Smith.
0: Okay. We're so happy that you kept Beyonce and passed it on. Ladies and gentlemen.

coming up, a major announcement here on the LNK Morning Show you do not want to miss. Tackle that next. Coast 103.5.

0: It's a feel-good Friday here on the Ellen K. Morning Show, and this is an announcement that we want to make with you as your family, from our family, and it's an announcement that I never want to make, so I'm going to let you do it, Dar. Oh.
1: It's been such a pleasure and such a fun ride, but today will be my last day on Coast, and I just want to thank everyone for making me a part of the family, and I'm going to miss the listeners, talking to you guys on the phone, but you can still catch me on Instagram, so just say hi on there, and I'll still be listening and checking in with you guys, but you guys are a dream team. You guys are going to keep doing this and keep rocking the radio.
0: We are friends forever, forever and always. And thank you for bringing Ray today as well. Ray is here with us.
1: I've been here a long time. When my other kids, my older ones in high school now, my son was 4. And now, years later, I did not ever think I'd have more kids on the air. But I had another baby, and now he's 4, which is crazy. I mean, there's got to be some meaning behind that. But I brought my little boy in, Ray Ray.
0: Yeah.
1: And I just thank you all. Thank you all for everything and even for letting me, you know, do this and do a little farewell, see you later type of thing. But yeah. Ryan, Mike, Ellen,
0: Dar,
1: love you guys forever.
0: And 10, almost 11 years ago when you started, Darlene, when we started together, Caitlyn Jenner had just publicly introduced herself.
1: Oh, wow.
0: Adele released 25 and Hello.
1: Oh, my God.
0: Hamilton, which we saw together, yes, opened on Broadway.
1: Wow.
0: The Dress divided the internet.
1: Oh, my gosh. The blue and gold.
0: Oh, yeah. Tom Brady and Deflategate was everywhere.
1: Oh, wow.
0: Oh, and look at you now. So Darlene is moving on to something that you love. You're going to a newsroom. And your career started in a newsroom, and so it's so fitting that you'll be in a newsroom, and they are so lucky to have you, and we just love you endlessly, and I'm so happy that we got to be together, and forever friends, forever, yes, love.
1: Forever supporters, and I love you guys for that. You guys taught me everything, a lot, and I wouldn't be able to have this next great opportunity to do what I'm going to do. So I owe Coast and Ellen and Ryan and Mike and the listeners. Thank you for growing with me and doing life with me. Yeah. It hasn't always been easy, but if we just keep going, you know, there's always a rainbow. So just keep going.
2: Is that our quote of the day?
0: That's our quote of the day. Kiss on three, kiss on me. 1, 2, 3.
3: 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You're cruising on the coast for our Yacht Rock holiday weekend.

I love it. Our Yacht Rock holiday weekend has officially begun. It's Coast 103.5. Hey, good morning. It's Carrie Steele. Happy Aloha Friday. You are going to hear the best mix of the 80s, 90s, and today. And your Yacht Rock favorites, too. Carly Simon. Nobody does it better.

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It's Coast 103.5. Hi there, it's Carrie Steele. It's a Yacht Rock holiday weekend. We are giving away tickets to see the ultimate Yacht Rock band, Yachtly Crew. I've got them coming up in the noon hour. 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

0: Because that's what they say. Labor Day weekend is the unofficial end of summer. Fall doesn't really start until the 22nd. And we're not going to have cooler days anytime soon, right? We're in Southern California. We're going to have these summer-like temperatures for quite a while. But there are people that aren't that into summer, especially having a summer as hot as the one that we're having. They're looking forward to the cooler temperatures. They like the burr months. September, October, November, December. Looking forward to cooler temperatures, less sweating, not having to crank up the AC. I get it. I kind of been looking forward to cooler nights, so maybe I have to use the comforter. Of course, I'm looking forward to football season. But yeah, we're going to have summer for a while longer, and it is a long holiday weekend, and it's a Yacht Rock holiday weekend here at Coast 103.5. And we're right in it right now. We've got some James Ingram with Michael McDonald coming up. Yamo be there. Going to hear from England Dan and John Ford Coley. And starting today through Monday, also giving away tickets to see Yachtly Crew. I've got a pair of tickets to see them at the Wiltern in December. Giving those away in the noon hour. When
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I feel like it's already begun because we're already cranking the Yacht Rock tunes. It's Coast 103.5. Are you working a half day today? Good for you. How about some Sia and Cheap Thrills on Coast?

don't know about you, but I can't stop moving. It's a Coast 103.5 Yacht Rock holiday weekend. Hi there, it's Carrie Steele, and this is England Dan and John Ford Coley.

Nothing is more fun than seeing Yachtly Crew. I've got a chance for you to win some tickets to see the Ultimate Yacht Rock Band. Giving those away next hour, just after noon. Now some Benson Boone on Coast.

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Hi there, it's Carrie Seal. Craig, thanks for the phone call. Hey, call me anytime. Is there a Yacht Rock tune you would really love to hear? I'd love to play it for you. And Craig, thanks for having us on while you're working at Life Care Solutions in Redlands. So happy to be sharing a little bit of your Friday workday with you. Yeah, this is Barbara Streisand and Barry Gibb. It's Guilty. 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

Thank goodness Teo was pouring it on last night. Def Leppard on Coast 103.5, the best mix of the 80s, 90s, and today. Hi there, it's Carrie Steele. Yeah, Teoscar, he's finding it, finding that swing. He walked it off last night, two-run double in the ninth. And Tommy Edman had a four-hit game, too. Dodgers really needed that win. Your back-to-back world champion Dodgers opening a new three-game series with the Nats at home tonight. First pitch, 7:10. Catch all.

Filling your Friday workday with all the music you love to listen to. It's Coast 103.5. Hi there, it's Carrie Steele. Are you working in front of your computer right now? Here's a little fun fact for you. According to one estimate, every time you hit the space bar, an average of about 600,000 other people around the world, they're hitting it too. Here's some pause.

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Call me 800-929-KOST. It's a Yacht Rock holiday weekend, and I've got a pair of tickets to see Yachtly Crew coming to the Wiltern in December. 800-929-KOST, the ultimate Yacht Rock band. Give me a call. Here's some Stephen Bishop on and on Coast 103.5.

We are playing all the great songs you want to hear in the office. And as you get ready to just call it a long holiday weekend, it's Coast 103.5 with some Taylor Swift.

Crosby, Stills, and Nash, Southern Cross on Coast 103.5. I sure hope you're enjoying this Yacht Rock weekend as much as we are, playing all the music you love to listen to. Now, Celine Dion. For all

0: Music that helps you feel good. It's Coast 103.5. Hi, it's Carrie Steele. How many days into the new school year is your child? Are they coming home and sharing with you that they're enjoying the new school year? They really like their teacher. Their teacher is making a difference. We want to hear about that teacher. We want them to have a chance to join Sandy Steck for the Trip for Teachers Live More Florida. 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

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One feel-good song after another on Coast 103.5 Plus. It's a Yacht Rock holiday weekend. More Yacht Rock favorites on the way, too. Now some Maroon 5.

Remember this one, Sweet Freedom? It's the theme from the Running Scared movie. 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It is on. England Dan and John Ford Coley. It's Sad to Be Long on Coast.

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Did you hear that the LNK 1K payday is back starting on Tuesday? Yeah, it's the easiest way to win $1,000. You're listening for the LNK 1K payday song of the day. It plays between 8 and 9 Tuesday morning. And coming up at 2:40 this afternoon, I'll let you know what the song is and the exact 15-minute window it's going to play.

George Benson, Give Me the Night on Coast 103.5. I sure love how this yacht rock music sounds on Coast. 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I've got a pair of tickets to see Cynthia Erivo at the Hollywood Bowl for caller 20. 800-929-KOST.

0: The best mix of the 80s, 90s, and today. It's Coast 103.5. Hey, it's Carrie Steele looking for our work perk winner, and that is you. Hi, Coast. What's your name?
1: Sandeep.
0: Well, congratulations. You did it. You're caller 20, and you're going to see Cynthia Erivo.
1: Yeah, thank you. Thank you so much.
0: She's amazing, and you're going to see her at the Hollywood Bowl October 15th. Have such a wonderful time, and thank you so much for listening.
1: Thank you. I'm looking forward to it. Thank you so much.
0: Gosh, it's our pleasure. And everybody, this is going to be an intimate, powerful night of music that you don't want to miss. Tickets on sale right now. 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

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Thanks for making us your first choice for all the music you love to listen to. Bill Medley and Jennifer Warnes. Now I've had the time of my life on Coast. Nah.

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1: This is KOSD Los Angeles. You're cruising on the coast for our Yacht Rock holiday weekend.

If you just tuned in, it's a Coast 103.5 Yacht Rock holiday weekend. We kicked it off at 10 a.m. All your Yacht Rock favorites and the best mix of the 80s, 90s, and today. How about some Poco, Crazy Love on Coast?

0: Okay, I'm going to tell you right now, I did this on purpose. Michael Jackson's Billie Jean. That is Tuesday's LNK 1K Payday Song of the Day. Now you've heard it. Now you're going to remember. It's going to play between 8 and 9 on Tuesday, and your listener advantage is coming up.
1: They say the holy water's watered down, and this town's lost its faith. 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Oh my, my, oh my, my love, I take one look at you, you're taking me out.

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Dan Fogelberg, It's Missing You on Coast 103.5. 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

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Pablo Cruz coming up in just a few more minutes.

Coast 103.5. Well, not only is it Friday of a Labor Day weekend, it's also a Yacht Rock weekend. So you might have noticed some songs you don't hear too often. We kick this off at 10 a.m. with Kerry Steele, and we're going to continue it all the way through Monday. Pablo Cruz, Love Will Find a Way.

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He's on night number 2. Snoop Dogg on that night, Ciara, Lainey Wilson, and many more. 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

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Yeah, we're doing a Yacht Rock weekend. You're going to hear a lot of songs like this throughout the day, every hour. In fact, I know Carrie Steele, she loves Ambrosia. We're going to be playing them next hour. Is there a song you want to hear? Leave us a talk back on our iHeartRadio app. Hit that little red microphone button. Let me know.

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103.5. That is Carrie Steele's favorite song. It is a Yacht Rock weekend. We're kicking it off today. We actually start at 10 a.m. all through Labor Day weekend. You're going to hear songs like that throughout the day. And just wanted to kind of ease into the weekend Yacht Rock style. I'm a fan. 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

America's Boy George and Culture Club going to be at Pacific Amphitheater in Costa Mesa. We've got your tickets right now. If you are, caller 20, 800-929-KOST, 800-929-5678. 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I had

0: Coast 103.5, Boy George Culture Club, coming to Pacific Amphitheater on Sunday, and Caller 20 gets those tickets. 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
1: Yeah!
0: Oh, I'm hearing more than one person. 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

0: Ellie Goulding on Coast 103.5, the best mix of the 80s, 90s, and today, Friday, and Labor Day weekend. I'm Sandy Steck. Thank you for having us on. I don't know if your parking lot at work was a little empty today. Ours definitely was. Although, tell me why I park and somebody parks right next to me. Does that ever happen to you? You're like, bro, you have the whole lot. Anyway, we are counting down to our iHeartRadio Music Festival. It's happening in a few days now, the 18th and 19th in Las Vegas. BTS, Snoop Dogg, Ciara, Benson Boone, Lainey Wilson, just to name a few. It's going to be huge. Two nights. We have a full trip coming up for you in less than an hour. We're also going to give you $1,000 to spend while you're there. So we're going to play a keyword, and when you hear that keyword, you're just going to text it to 200-200. That keyword is coming up at 5:20.
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